0: talk one day. And then I went to bed, and then the next morning I woke up, and it was like the overnight thing. And it kind of gave me the platform and got me signed. And yeah.
1: That is Somber hanging out with me, Stryker. And this is a song that you made, man. It spent 5 weeks at number one on our chart last summer. It's back to Friends and more with Somber after the tune.

0: Back to Friends. That's a former number one song on Out of Order. And the man behind that song, Somber, is my guest. Somber, you're a teenager when you first started putting music on TikTok. Did you ever have anxiety about sharing your songs with the public?
1: So much anxiety, bro. And yeah, I was just like, I was really scared of what people at school would say. That was like my biggest fear. And then even today, like whenever I release something, dude, it is like the scariest thing. But that's just a part of it. Like when you're trying to do anything ever, put yourself out there ever, someone's going to try to take you down because they're insecure, and it's just a part of it.
0: My guest is Somber. He has a handful of summer dates left and then a huge nationwide tour this fall. How does it make you feel, Somber, looking at all these cities that you're going to play?
1: It's just so exciting. Like every new city, like I'll find a new thrift store or like vinyl store, and it's like my favorite thing to do when I'm on the road.
2: Do you write when you're on the road?
1: I try. It's very difficult.
2: You do, really? And it's difficult because of the schedule or just trying to get some clear thoughts to put down?
1: Yeah, the schedule, first of all, there's no time. And basically, like, the only time I have time is after my show, but I'm just exhausted.
2: Right.
1: But on off days, I'll usually go into a local studio and work till like 4 a.m.
0: That is Somber, and I'm Stryker, and this is the song, your song, called Homewrecker, and it's up to number 11 this week. Thank you so much for hanging out with me, Somber, on Out of Order.

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week, that song keeps moving up our chart, which is a good thing. In My Room from Julia Wolf, in at number 12 on Out of Order. I'm Ted Stryker. Every weekend, I am right here in my guest bedroom, same time, same place, counting down the top 20 songs in the nation. Next up, number 7 from Yellow Card in Good Charlotte, Bedroom.

Starlight, not from Muse, but Cannons at number 15 on Out of Order. It's your friend Ted Stryker here, and we love this next band, Bleachers. You got Jack Antonoff, obviously incredibly talented and a nice guy. The song is called We Should Talk. New Bleachers is a bonus this weekend on

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3: 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Weezer in Brooklyn this September at the Barclays Center. My Chemical Romance at Citi Field in August. I'll see you there. Also playing at Citi Field, we have Noah Kahan in July. And you can't forget that Shinedown and Coheed and Cambria co-headlining show at MVP Arena, also in July. On top of these concerts and many more that you can find on the app, we have tickets to the Cider Seltzers and Spirits Festival coming up on Saturday, June 6th at Barton Orchards, and to the Hudson Valley Food Truck Festival, also at Barton Orchards, on Saturday, June 20th.
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2: 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My chance to put the coolest new music on your radar today. It's a

0: 2 weeks from now, the Strokes will be playing at Bonnaroo. Today, they're on Out of Order. That's better than Bonnaroo. Going Shopping is in at number 10. I am Ted Stryker. That's how you find me on Instagram, Ted Stryker. And if you missed it earlier in the show, Young the Giant no longer have the number one song in the nation. So who took over our top spot? You're going to find out next.
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All right, here's the info on that band, Temper City. Three dudes from LA. They've worked as songwriters and producers for other artists, but this project is brand new. They haven't even played an official show together yet, but they already have the 14th biggest song in the nation. Self-Aware from Temper City is out of order, and I'm Stryker. In 3 minutes and 19 seconds, start the stopwatch. I'm going to reveal your brand new number one song. In at number 17, though, All American Rejects.

landing at number 17 this week. I love that band. All American Rejects with Get This on Out of Order and I'm Stryker. With that, I'm almost done here. I played you the 19 biggest songs in the nation. We had some very cool bonus tunes today. Somber, he was my guest. So let's get to it. Your brand new number one song goes to Sublime. Until the Sun Explodes takes the top spot on Out of Order. Yeah.

0: Last year, Sublime had a massive comeback hit with Ensenada. Today, they reached number one again. That's their latest song, Until the Sun Explodes. Congratulations, Jacob Noel and the entire crew. My name is Stryker, and that almost does it for me.
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0: 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Ted Stryker, that's me. Ted Stryker, my executive producer, is the great Corey Irwin. And we're going to be back next week, if they let us, with the top 20 songs in the nation. Until then, you have been out of order.
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0: What's up, America? 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
0: I can't believe it's the last weekend of May. 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
5: Exactly.
0: Depeche Mode coming up. We got The Clash coming your way. We're going to do a couple from AWOL Nation.
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0: I know it's radio, but look me in the iris right now, though. You can't see my eyes, but you can see my iris. You can hear my Goo Goo Dolls.
5: It's a little tiny iris, but I'm looking at it anyway. 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

0: Scratch and Sniff. Mother is the name of the band. If you see it like online or something like that, it's m.o.t.h.e.r. The song is My Love. So I guess it's new music from Mother, right?
1: New music from Mother. Very annoying to type out, but very nice going in and out of your ears. This is My Love. It's new. It's on Scratch and Sniff.

0: Yes, you just got it. All American Rejects. That's new music, and we love playing it.
1: We love playing it. We also love looking at Tyson Ritter on his OnlyFans. We also love playing you Bad Sons, Cardiac Arrest, which I just went into after that OnlyFans purge. Woody's Produce Remix was what we got on.
0: New music from Mother with their track, My Love.
1: A very cool remix from this band, In Color, who are new. They're from Nashville. We played you the Harry Sherwood remix of Headlights.
0: Yeah, I mean, how cool is that? That's like Scratch and Sniff. Like, most people would maybe play you the new song, but we actually got the remix of the new song.
1: That's what we do up in here, Mal. Plus, we started it off with Goo Goo Dolls' Iris, the Castor remix on this final weekend of May.
0: No sleep till Brooklyn, so we're not sleeping.
1: No, we're not.
0: We will be right back, though.
1: Scratch and Sniff, hold on.
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0: So it's Scratch and Sniff. We remix your favorites. We turn you on to what's new, what's next, what's now, and that is what's now. The Clockworks, Magnificent Seven.
1: I love that song. They're a band who are from Galway, Ireland, but they are based in the UK. They've been around since about 2018, but they're still kind of new to me, so check those dudes out when you get a moment. Also, The Neighborhood, who we got a lot of love for. We played you some Sweater Weather, the Rem K remix.
0: Paramore's All I Wanted, the Morbido remix. MGK with Fred Durst, Fix Your Face, with a little bit of an anthematic cuss word kind of song from the, like, 2000s, I guess you'd say.
1: Yeah, totally. Plus some Beastie Boys, No Sleep Till Brooklyn, the Wicked remix, because it just felt right.
0: If you're wondering if you should stay or go, you should definitely stay. We'll be right back with The Clash.
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Hey, this is Fat Mike, the guy who used to sing for NoFX, and now I'm in the Co-Defendants. Here we go. Here's the new Co-Defendants single for Lonely Life. I wrote the chorus. You're listening to Scratch and Sniff, the only show that remixes your radio? I could come up with something better than that.

0: Scratch and Sniff. Sebastian, I see what you did there, man. We started off the whole mix with The Clash, and then we ended it up with some new British rockers, False Heads. Leader for Now was the name of the show.
1: I really like that song, and you put me onto that one, Mel, so thank you for always doing that. Crazy Town Butterfly taking us back to the 2000s, the Jesse Block remix, sounding good.
0: Yeah, we went from Jesse Block to Breeze Blocks, from All J, the Levity remix. New music from Co-Defendants in there, Lonely Life.
1: Plus The Clash, because we had to get a little British punk pop going. Should I Stay or Should I Go, the DJ Wood remix.
0: Been hearing a lot of people talking about this Sublime cruise that's going from Miami in November. It's going to the Bahamas. I figure we might just have to throw some Sublime just for the cruise people out there next.
1: Yeah, we got to do that. Sublime on deck.
0: On the cruise ship deck.
2: 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This is Jake Knoll from Sublime.
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1: So you know Kristen's from LA, I'm from San Diego. We go to Mexico, we go to Rosarito, we cruise sometimes. It's kind of like the whole Sublime vibe, isn't it?
2: It's the Baja vibe for sure. Very excited for their new album, which we get in a couple of weeks. It's Sublime with Ensenada on Scratch and Snoof.

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1: All right, it's getting a little crazy over here, scratch and sniff radio. I don't know who this dude is, but this song is fire. His name is Cisco. Wait, man, that's me. This is my new single, Mango Tree, featuring my man, Mi Holly. Amazing artist, if you don't know who he is, ripping guitarist, beautiful human, and he blessed me with a verse on this one. Check him out. And if you want to party this summer with me and my friends, come on out to Malibu. I'm doing a little residency at the amazing Aviator Nation Dreamland. Check my gram for the dates at Cisco Adler. But first, this is my new single, debuting on Scrouch and Smith Radio. Mango Tree, featuring Mi Holly, is the jam of dough. Jamado.

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1: From their album, I Built You a Tower, which, damn, we already get that next week. 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
5: 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I'm a-

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1: Linkin Park, I got a feeling that they're working on something and they're just not saying it. The Emptiness Machine, we played you the Club Cloud Sounds remix.
0: Shout outs to Emily on there. I think she's taking Linkin Park to a whole nother level for sure.
1: She totally is.
0: Depeche Mode, Enjoy the Silence, the Ghost Asset remix, because, you know, you can never escape the mode of the Depeche.
1: No, you cannot. Plus the title track of the album that Social D made us wait 15 years for. We played you Born to Kill.
0: Yes, and I always flash back to Alter Ego when we played 21 Pilots because I remember them when they performed live out in the crowd on top of a platform held up by listeners. It was crazy.
1: I'm glad it wasn't me because I would have dropped him and it wouldn't have been on purpose. So much love to everybody holding them up during their shows.
0: 21 Pilots, good stuff. We'll be right back on Scratches Now.
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2: 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Weezer in Brooklyn this September at the Barclays Center. My Chemical Romance at Citi Field in August. I'll see you there. Also playing at Citi Field, we have Noah Kahan in July. And you can't forget that Shinedown and Coheed and Cambria co-headlining show at MVP Arena, also in July. 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
4: You got it on Scratch and Sniff since 2003. 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The band is Phoenix.
5: Yes, it is, and the song is 1901. This is the Castro remix for you on Scratch and Sniff.

0: a two-hour remix. New music from Jutes, and the song is It Takes Two, and we know about that, don't we? Because we have, like, two people, like me and Kristen, like, doing the whole show here. It takes two, for sure.
1: Yes, it definitely does. Bless Jimmy Eat World, taking us back to the golden years with The Middle, the Rick Wonder remix.
0: And thank you for not making any jokes about Malcolm in the Middle whenever we play The Middle, all right?
1: Oh, dang, I was going to do that next. But first, let's tell you about Somber and Undressed, which maybe you're going to do right after this. The Vaunce remix is what we played.
0: Joyce Manor, I used to go to this bar, and we started that whole segment off with Phoenix 1901, the Castro remix off the album Wolfgang Amadeus Phoenix.
1: And now we're saying adios to May and adios to you.
0: Oh my goodness, May is gone, isn't it? I almost totally forgot. So June is here. There'll be no gloom in this June, so don't worry.
1: No, there won't. Have an excellent weekend, and we'll be back in 7 nights from now.
0: Yeah, we'll catch you guys later. Scratch and sniff, we're out of here. Where are we going, Kristen?
1: Somewhere where there's a lot of alcohol.
0: Yes, please.
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1: What's up, America? 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
1: I can't believe it's the last weekend of May. 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
8: Exactly.
1: Depeche Mode coming up. We got The Clash coming your way. We're going to do a couple from AWOL Nation.
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1: 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You can't see my eyes, but you can see my iris. You can hear my Goo Goo Dolls.
8: It's a little tiny iris, but I'm looking at it anyway. 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

0: Scratch and Sniff. Mother is the name of the band. If you see it like online or something like that, it's M.O.T.H.E.R. The song is My Love. So I guess it's new music from Mother, right?
1: New music from Mother. Very annoying to type out, but very nice going in and out of your ears. This is My Love. It's new. It's on Scratch and Sniff.

0: Yes, you just got it. All American Rejects. That's new music, and we love playing it.
1: We love playing it. We also love looking at Tyson Ritter on his OnlyFans. We also love playing you Bad Sons, Cardiac Arrest, which I just went into after that OnlyFans purge. Woody's Produce Remix was what we got on.
0: New music from Mother with their track, My Love.
1: A very cool remix from this band, In Color, who are new. They're from Nashville. We played you the Harry Sherwood remix of Headlights.
0: Yeah, I mean, how cool is that? That's like scratch and sniff. Like, most people would maybe play you the new song, but we actually got the remix of the new song.
1: That's what we do up in here, Mal. Plus, we started it off with Goo Goo Dolls' Iris, the Castor remix, on this final weekend of May.
0: No sleep till Brooklyn, so we're not sleeping.
1: No, we're not.
0: We will be right back, though.
1: Scratch and sniff, hold on.
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0: So it's Scratch and Sniff. 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The Clockworks, Magnificent Seven.
1: I love that song. They're a band who are from Galway, Ireland, but they are based in the UK. They've been around since about 2018, but they're still kind of new to me, so check those dudes out when you get a moment. Also, The Neighborhood, who we got a lot of love for. We played you some Sweater Weather, the Rem K remix.
0: Paramore's All I Wanted, the Morbido remix. MGK with Fred Durst, Fix Your Face, with a little bit of an anthematic cuss word kind of song from the, like, 2000s, I guess you'd say.
1: Yeah, totally. Plus some Beastie Boys, No Sleep Till Brooklyn, the Wicked remix, because it just felt right.
0: If you're wondering if you should stay or go, you should definitely stay. We'll be right back with The Clash.
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2: 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The only band that matters was kind of like what they used to talk about the Clash. They would say, oh, dude, it's the only band that matters, you know? So let's do some Clash.
3: Let's do it. Even if you were born after this song came out, you still know what it is. It's Should I Stay or Should I Go, the DJ Wood remix on Scratch and Sniff.

Hey, this is Fat Mike, the guy who used to sing for NoFX, and now I'm in the Co-Defendants. Here we go. Here's the new Co-Defendants single for Lonely Life. I wrote the chorus. You're listening to Scratch and Sniff, the only show that remixes your radio? I could come up with something better than that.

0: scratch and sniff. Sebastian, I see what you did there, man. We started off the whole mix with The Clash, and then we ended it up with some new British rockers. False Heads, Leader For Now was the name of the show.
1: I really like that song, and you put me onto that one, Mel, so thank you for always doing that. Crazy Town Butterfly taking us back to the 2000s, the Jesse Block remix, sounding good.
0: Yeah, we went from Jesse Block to Breeze Blocks, from All J, the Levity remix. 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
1: Bust The Clash, because we had to get our little British punk pop going. Should I Stay or Should I Go, the DJ Wood remix.
0: Been hearing a lot of people talking about this Sublime cruise that's going from Miami in November. It's going to the Bahamas. I figure we might just have to throw some Sublime just for the cruise people out there next.
1: Yeah, we got to do that. Sublime on deck.
0: On the cruise ship deck.
2: 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This is Jacob Noel from Sublime.
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1: So you know Kristen's from L.A., I'm from San Diego. We go to Mexico, we go to Rosarito, we cruise sometimes. It's kind of like the whole Sublime vibe, isn't it?
2: It's the Baja vibe for sure. Very excited for their new...

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1: All right, it's getting a little crazy over here, scratch and sniff radio. I don't know who this dude is, but this song is fire. His name is Cisco. Wait, man, that's me. This is my new single, Mango Tree, featuring my man, Lee Holly. Amazing artist, if you don't know who he is. Ripping guitarist, beautiful human, and he blessed me with a verse on this one. Check him out. And if you want to party this summer with me and my friends, come on out to Malibu. I'm doing a little residency at the amazing Aviator Nation Dreamland. Check my gram for the dates at Cisco Adler. But first, this is my new single, debuting on Scrouch and Smith Radio. Mango Tree, featuring me, Holly, is the jam of dough.

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1: From their album, I Built You a Tower, which, damn, we already get that next week. AWOL Nation back-to-back stacked. I love that. 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
1: And since we're already ready for summer, what's more summer than Sublime? 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
0: We got 21 pilots on the way, and thank you for flying SNS Airways.
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1: Linkin Park, I got a feeling that they're working on something and they're just not saying it. The Emptiness Machine, we played you the Club Cloud Sounds remix.
0: Shout outs to Emily on there. I think she's taking Linkin Park to a whole nother level for sure.
1: She totally is.
0: Depeche Mode, Enjoy the Silence, the Ghost Asset remix, because, you know, you can never escape the mode of the Depeche.
1: No, you cannot. Plus the title track of the album that Social D made us wait 15 years for. We played you Born to Kill.
0: Yes, and I always flash back to Alter Ego when we played 21 Pilots, because I remember them when they performed live out in the crowd on top of a platform held up by listeners. It was crazy.
1: I'm glad it wasn't me, because I would have dropped him and it wouldn't have been on purpose. So much love to everybody holding them up during their shows.
0: 21 Pilots, good stuff. We'll be right back on Scratches Now.
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3: 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Just a small taste of what we got for you. Weezer in Brooklyn this September at the Barclays Center. My Chemical Romance at Citi Field in August. I'll see you there. Also playing at Citi Field, we have Noah Kahan in July. And you can't forget that Shinedown and Coheed and Cambria co-headlining show at MVP Arena, also in July. On top of these concerts and many more that you can find on the app, we have tickets to the Cider Seltzers and Spirits Festival coming up on Saturday, June 6th at Barton Orchards, and to the Hudson Valley Food Truck Festival, also at Barton Orchards, on Saturday, June 20th.
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5: 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The band is Phoenix.
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0: a two-hour remix. New music from Jutes, and the song is It Takes Two, and we know about that, don't we? Because we have, like, two people, like me and Kristen, like, doing the whole show here. It Takes Two, for sure.
1: Yes, it definitely does. Bless Jimmy Eat World, taking us back to the golden years with The Middle, the Rick Wonder remix.
0: And thank you for not making any jokes about Malcolm in the Middle whenever we play The Middle, all right?
1: Oh, dang, I was going to do that next. But first, let's tell you about Somber and Undressed, which maybe you're going to do right after this. The Vaunce remix is what we played.
0: Joyce Manor, I used to go to this bar, and we started that whole segment off with Phoenix 1901, the Castro remix off the album Wolfgang Amadeus Phoenix.
1: And now we're saying adios to May and adios to you.
0: Oh my goodness, May is gone, isn't it? I almost totally forgot. So June is here. There'll be no gloom in this June, so don't worry.
1: No, there won't. Have an excellent weekend, and we'll be back in 7 nights from now.
0: Yeah, we'll catch you guys later. Scratch your sniff, we're out of here. Where are we going, Kristen?
1: Somewhere where there's a lot of alcohol.
0: Yes, please.
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0: Okay, real talk. Teachers are not okay. And we mean that with love. They're doing a million things at once with zero free time and somehow still saying, no worries, when a kid says,
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Sorry I'm running late. They closed the lane on the Mid-Hudson Bridge. Again. It's like they wait until rush hour to do it. The Hudson Valley's alternative. 92.7, 96.9 WRRV.

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1: Hey, what's up? 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Yes, you, with some awesome freebies. Just a small taste of what we got for you. Weezer in Brooklyn this September at the Barclay Center. My Chemical Romance at Citi Field in August. I'll see

0: you there. Also playing at Citi Field, we have Noah Kahan in July. And you can't forget that Shinedown and Coheed and Cambria co-headlining show at MVP Arena, also in July. On top of these concerts and many more that you can find on the app, we have tickets to the Cider Seltzers and Spirits Festival coming up on Saturday, June 6th at Barton Orchards, and to the Hudson Valley Food Truck Festival, also at Barton Orchards, on Saturday, June 20th.
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5: Hello, everybody, and welcome back to In Touch with the Hudson Valley. I'm your host, Trevor Eichler, and you're listening to Town Square Media's Public Affairs and Issues program, where we discuss Hudson Valley happenings, local issues, and where we shed the spotlight on some difference-making organizations and individuals in our area. Today, we're talking cars, community, teamwork, and I have a group of students in the studio who are turning their passion into something really special for the Red Hook area. Joining me today are members of the Red Hook Auto Club, a student group made up of young automotive enthusiasts who are helping organize a big community car show happening on June 7th, 2026 at Miller Road Elementary School in Red Hook. We're going to talk about how the club got started, what sparked their interest in cars in the first place, and what it's like planning an event of this size as high school students. We'll also hear about the kinds of vehicles people can expect to see at the show, the support they've received from the community, and why events like this are important for bringing people together here in the Hudson Valley. Whether you're a lifelong car enthusiast, someone who enjoys local community events, or just curious to hear from some motivated young people doing something positive and creative, this is going to be a really fun conversation. So buckle up, no pun intended. My conversation with the Red Hook Auto Club starts right now. Guys, take it away. All right, so I am here with the Red Hook Auto Club. Guys, how we doing?
6: Doing great.
5: Thank you all for coming in today. I have the director of the club. Am I correct in saying that?
7: The advisor.
5: Advisor, sorry. I never know. And what is your name and what do you do?
7: I'm Mr. Huttman to the kids, and I'm honored to be the advisor of the club.
5: Awesome. And how many kids we got in the club? Is this everybody or do we have some more?
7: We got about double. We got about double this. Wow. It's probably about, I don't know, I want to say 20 to 25 like active members.
5: Yeah. Nice. So. And this is the Red Hook Auto Club. When do you guys meet? After school? Is it like a, what does a typical meeting look like with you guys?
7: So a little bit of both. We haven't done an after school meeting in a minute, but mostly during the school day. And so it's about 30 to 40 minutes. After school, it's like an hour or so. Meeting. What's the meeting look like, guys? You want to chime in?
8: So first of all, we always start with the Pledge of Allegiance. Got to honor our country.
5: Absolutely.
8: You know, then just take down our minutes, go over what we went over last meeting. And then the most recent meeting, we've been planning our car show, how it's going to work out, where we're going to hold it. You know, we've basically got all of the ins and outs figured out. But yeah.
5: Because I know you were saying that you're having some work done at the high school, so you have to do it at the elementary school this year.
9: Yeah, we had numerous delays. We've had to set it back a day. We've had to move the location several times. We're trying to work out all our vendors for food.
5: Yeah.
9: Everybody who come, possibly getting the SPCA there for animals.
5: Nice, bless you.
9: Get some people to adopt some dogs. In terms of our meetings, generally we go over fundraising, fundraising for our car show, for merch. We're also trying to fundraise for the Winter Circle project that we're bringing here to our high school.
5: Cool.
7: So the Winter Circle project is a really cool curriculum that's coming to the high school next year, and it's not new to the area. There are actually several other school districts that are doing it, and we're jumping on board next year, and we get to build with the students a Shelby Cobra.
5: Oh my God.
7: So if you know, you know. Okay. But basically, it's a really famous British sports car. If you ever watched the movie Ford versus Ferrari, there are Cobras in there. There's one on our hat as well, on our logo.
5: Yeah.
7: So anyway, basically, we get a body, a chassis, unpainted body, I should mention. Okay. Body and chassis, an engine, a transmission, and 60 boxes of parts, a 4,000-page manual. And I guess it's just like the world's biggest Lego kit.
5: You go to town.
7: We go to town. We have one school year to put it together.
5: That's awesome.
7: Actually, less than a full school year. Yeah, by the end of the year, it's got to be done. It'll be brought over to Lime Rock Raceway.
5: Oh, no way.
7: Professional race car drivers will compete with the car.
5: That's awesome. Wow.
7: Yeah, and we'll be competing against other schools and their builds.
5: Cool.
7: It's going to be...
5: That is super, super,
10: super cool.
5: Cool.
10: And looking at it, like, as a student, it's like very all-encompassing because a lot of my friends are taking the classes where they're actually building it.

0: and doing that physical side. But I think that another big thing about the Winner's Circle project is that it extends to like graphic design and the social media marketing. And like, well, this is a lot based from the Winner's Circle project, but we already ended up here. Like, we're on the radio right now. And it's, so it's like getting us into these outreach fields. It's really cool to I guess, work like the larger picture that it falls into.
1: Promoting it is important, and I'm happy to help you guys get the word out there about it. So
2: the Winner's Circle project is not just about building the car. They have three classes, the build, the design, and the marketing one. And so if maybe you're not into cars, maybe you want to be an entrepreneur, you can sign up for the business class.
1: Nice.
2: And they teach you everything you need to know about sponsorship, about getting, like, raising money for something you believe in, like the Winner's Circle project.
0: That's all, like, after our meetings, the meeting doesn't really stop. We use Microsoft Teams to communicate.
1: Oh, yeah, so do we.
0: The meetings, yeah, right? Yep. And the when the meeting's over, it's not over. Because we're still just, we're sending flyers back and forth. And we're talking about, hey, where are we in the project? And how are we marketing this? And how are we showing people? We really are, like, developing a pretty cool businessy team from this club.
1: So a lot goes into planning, you know, events and stuff like that as far as, you know, your guys' role. I mean, I'm sure the students have a very large role if you are not, you know, the only people that are doing it. So what does that look like for you guys? Are you, like you said, you're constantly sending stuff back and forth? Are you, like, building stuff, like, as far as, like, projects? And what does a typical, like, day look like, I guess? I know you said you go through the minutes and all that stuff, but what else are you talking about?
3: Yeah, so everyone really has their own role.
1: Okay.
3: So, I mean, some people, what they do is, like, they just love building. So they'll be the builders. There's a lot of people that take, like, leadership roles that, you know, they're basically running the club. Not only the Winner's Circle project, but also the club. It really teaches you to run something like a real business or like a real company. You know, a lot of other jobs are like this. You know, you need to communicate, and it's something that you're building and working on. And it's not just the car. You know, there's other stuff that you have to do.
1: There's skills that you can take beyond, you know, once you guys are out of high school and stuff like that.
3: Exactly.
1: Are any of you guys seniors? Couple seniors? No? Juniors, sophomores? I was going to say, how old is the club? How long has it been going on?
4: Very recent, very recent. We just started, probably founded it in January.
1: Oh, wow. Oh, my God. So you guys are like
4: just
1: a few months old.
4: Yep, I'm the founding president.
1: Wow.
4: I saw this, the club being founded, and I thought, man, this is a wonderful opportunity to go and help teach people how to, you know, not only learn how to build a car, but again, operate a business. One of our club goals is community outreach. As part of this car show, we're donating half our proceeds to our community, Red Hook Responds organization. We're trying to help fight food insecurity in our community. So Red Hook Responds is an organization founded in our community.
1: Yeah, I see. It's like volunteerism. Like you said, fighting back against hunger, fighting against, you know, homelessness, stuff like that. That's literally like who I bring in on the show. It's called In Touch with the Hudson Valley, and I highlight like a lot of the nonprofits and stuff like that. So I'd love to get them in here too and be like, you know, hey, how did the car show go? And, you know,
5: one thing that really sticks out about this club is we all united over one thing. We all love cars and it's like a family, and we all just want to see this club grow and see our program glow.
1: Yeah, like, where do you see it in like 5 years? Like, where do you want
5: it
1: to evolve?
5: I could see it one of like the leading schools in it, just because we can grow this program a lot if we continue with great fundraising, the annual car show.
1: And, you know, getting people, you know, aware of what you guys are doing is important too, and this will surely help, you know, get the word out about it.
3: One thing I wanted to highlight that makes our club special is not only do we love cars, but we also work on them.
1: Yeah.
3: We're very lucky to have an amazing shop and amazing instructors. Right now we're actually working on an 89 Mustang. We also have an old El Camino up there. You know, we're constantly bringing in cars from around the community to work on. Sometimes we'll do like oil changes on teachers' cars.
1: That's really cool.
3: Yeah, we're just very lucky to have a very good hands-on program here at our school. And I know a lot of schools don't have that.
1: I was going to say, like, where do you guys, like, what facilities do you guys use? Is there somewhere place on campus at the school, or do you have to go somewhere else?
3: Yeah, so actually in the very back of our technology wing, we have a pretty big garage. We got a big lift.
1: Oh, wow. So you guys ain't messing around.
3: Yeah.
1: Like,
3: it fits like maybe, what, three cars? So it's basically like we have the shop, and then to the right we have an actual classroom where we'll go over like instructional stuff.
1: Tell me a little bit more about the car show. What can people expect out of the car show, and how did the idea come together for it?
4: So, yeah, we were just trying to figure out, like, what's the most impactful event we can host for our community? How much, you know, how much outreach can we get?

0: how many, you know, people we can touch with this.
1: We were hoping maybe to make it an annual thing because we really want to, like, you know, get people to know what we're doing here.
2: Yeah.
1: Get with the community. Really just, I guess, make our club grow.
2: Do you guys know what cars are going to be featured at this show or not? So, not quite yet.
3: I think part of, like, the fun part about this is, and this is why we really appreciate you guys letting us on here, we're really depending on people coming, listening to this, who are like, hey, I want to see all these other cars. And everyone who's listening who has a fantastic car, we're counting on you. And, like, we really want to see those people show up because that's kind of sharing the love. There's only so many, I guess, relevant events a car club can hold. And this is the one. The car show is the one that sticks out. So
2: I'm going to tell my dad about it and try to get him out there.
3: Yeah, thank you.
2: Yeah, I'm going to try to get him out there.
4: A couple special cars that will be there. We did have the New York State Police commit a 1973 Plymouth Fury patrol car. It sounds positive that we'll get the old Rhinebeck Aerodrome.
2: Oh, yeah.
4: If you guys know about them, you think of airplanes, but they actually have a tremendous antique car collection and, like, a lot of, like, really unusual stuff.
2: No way.
4: So I'm hoping they're going to bring, they have this really rare, like, 1910 electric car, and the maker was called Baker, okay, which obviously does not exist anymore. So no. I'm hoping they're going to bring that out.
3: So again, that's for people listening. You probably haven't seen that car. Yeah,
5: and it's going to be a cool experience to see, too, because you'll get to see our project cars that we're working on, like the Camino and the Mustang.
6: Next year, we'll definitely have the Cobra.
2: That'd be
4: so
2: sick.
4: So
2: can
4: we just talk about our fundraising up to this point?
2: Do it up.
4: It's been pretty grassroots.
2: Do it up.
7: Yeah, to touch on our fundraising, which is how we started all this, we sometimes have a bake sale, which we have our own members make the food, and we sell them. And
2: nice.
7: Yeah, we just make money from it.
2: How have you seen the impact of the community? Have they been supportive of everything you guys have done?
8: Oh, yeah, everybody's really interested for us to, you know, implement this new Winter Circle program and the car show that we're bringing to Red Hook.
2: Yeah.
8: And I think there's a little bit of speculation, uncertainty about it, but, you know, we're just really trying to get it off the ground here and see what we can make with it. We're definitely going to use a lot of our fundraising, you know, capital, invest it in some merch, sell it at the car show, you know, whatever profit we make from that, we can then take it and we can put it into our Winter Circle program. We can buy extra parts for the car, make it quicker, make it handle better, et cetera.
2: No, that's awesome. That's super, super cool, guys. Anything else you want to get out there to the public, to the listeners? Anybody want to just say one last quick thing?
3: I think on behalf of the club, we should obviously give a big thank you to our advisor, Mr. Huttman. For always being there. Yes.
9: Love, buddy.
3: Make it all possible for our supportive community. There's no other way to say it. Red Hook always rallies when something's happening. Obviously, Mr. Bud for agreeing to partner with us. Yeah, Winter Circle Project, obviously, for supporting us. What else? Who else can think of some thank yous?
5: Most of all, thank you to WPDH for letting us on here, getting our advertising out. Thank you to everybody that's going to come in the future. Thank you to the Rhinebeck Aerodrome, too.
4: We do have a food truck coming out. We're trying to also get Taste Buds to come out, obviously, because they're from the community. So there will be food available. We are going to have some music playing there. It should be a good time. So, and some trophies. They're going to be handmade right in the school. So
2: sick. Well, I'm looking forward to it, guys. I really hope I can make it out there, and I hope my dad can make it out there, too. It sounds like a really cool event, and I really wish you guys nothing but the best of luck with everything in the future. It's super, super cool, and I'm happy to highlight your club. It's really, really awesome.
3: Thank you so much, bro.
4: Thank you. And, yeah, don't forget to check us out on social media.
2: Yeah.
4: We currently have an Instagram page, but there might be more to come.
2: All right.
4: Follow us at Red Hook Auto Club. We got a few posts up. Looks like we're probably going to have a couple more after today. Yeah. So,
3: and those should give you, like, all the information you need if you're still wondering about things. So.
4: Yep.
2: Cool. Yeah. Awesome, guys. Well, thank you so, so much. I really appreciate you all coming in. All right. Awesome. Thank you. I just want to give a huge thank you once again to the members of the Red Hook Auto Club. Thanks for coming to the studio, and thank you for sharing your passion with us. It's always inspiring to hear young people speak so passionately about something that they care about. And it's even better when that passion turns into an event that brings the entire community together. The Red Hook Auto Club Car Show is happening on June 7th, 2026 at Mill Road Elementary School in Red Hook. And it sounds like it's going to be a fantastic

0: day filled with great vehicles, local community spirit, and plenty of fun for families and car lovers alike. Events like this really highlight what makes the Hudson Valley special. People coming together, supporting one another, and creating opportunities for connection through shared interests. So if you're looking for something fun to do, make plans to head out and support these hardworking students and everything they've put into this event. My thanks again to everybody from the Red Hook Auto Club for stopping by and sharing their story. And thank you for listening to In Touch with the Hudson Valley. I'm Trevor Eichler, and until next time, get out there, explore the Hudson Valley, support local, and we'll see you next time. You know, one thing that I've always loved about car culture is that it really goes beyond just the vehicles themselves. Sure, people come out to admire the paint jobs, the engines, the classics, the customs, and all the hard work that people put into their rides. But at the end of the day, events like this are really about community. They bring people together from all different backgrounds and generations through a shared passion. And that's what makes this upcoming Red Hook Auto Club car show so exciting. This isn't just a professional organization putting on an event. This is being organized by high school students, young people taking something they care about and creating an event for the entire community to enjoy. That's something worth recognizing and supporting. As stated previously, the show is happening on June 7th at Mill Road Elementary School in Red Hook, running from around 10 a.m. to 4 p.m. And from everything I've seen, it sounds like it's shaping up to be a really fun day for everybody involved. They're welcoming all makes and models of vehicles, which is great because you really never know what's going to show up at a car show like this. You might see beautifully restored classics parked next to modern performance cars, lifted trucks, imports, motorcycles. That variety is what keeps these events exciting. And it sounds like they're making this a full community event too, not just a parking lot full of cars. There's going to be live music, food, trophies, and activities throughout the day. So even if somebody in the family isn't necessarily a hardcore car enthusiast, there's still plenty to enjoy. It really becomes more of a community gathering, and honestly, we need more of that these days. Local events where people can come together, spend time outside, meet their neighbors, and support something positive. Part of the proceeds of this event are expected to benefit Red Hook Responds, which adds another layer of meaning to the event. It's not just about showcasing cars. It's also about giving back and helping support the local community. That says a lot about the students involved and the values behind the club itself. And I think sometimes people underestimate just how much work goes into organizing something like this. There's a ton happening behind the scenes that attendees may never even think about. Coordinating registrations, reaching out to vendors, planning the layout, organizing trophies, advertising the event, working with the school and community partners, there's just a lot of responsibility there. For these students, this is more than just a hobby. They're gaining real-life experience in teamwork, leadership, communication, and event planning. It's also encouraging to see younger generations keeping automotive enthusiasm alive. Car culture has always been a huge part of American life, and especially here in the Hudson Valley. There's such a rich tradition of local cruise nights, car shows, and community events. Seeing students carry that tradition forward and put their own energy into it is really awesome. So if you're listening and looking for something fun to do on June 7th, this sounds like a great event to check out. Bring the family, check out some amazing vehicles, enjoy the music and food, and most importantly, support these hardworking students and the effort that they've put into making this happen. Community events like these only succeed when people show up and support them. And from the sounds of it, the Red Hook Auto Club is putting together something really, really special. I want to thank them again for coming into the studio and the advisor, Steve Huttman, for making this club possible. They're a young club. They've only just started this past January, and from what they've done so far, I see nothing but beautiful things and amazing things in the future for them. So again, thank you to the Red Hook Auto Club, and get out there and support these amazing young students on June 7th for their annual car show. They're trying to make this an annual thing, so hopefully the first one is great and they can continue it moving forward. Once again, thank you for listening and thank you for staying in touch with the Hudson Valley. I'm your host, Trevor Eichler, and I'll see you next time.
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0: 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Swinging a baseball bat or a crowbar will make you a happier person. I can guarantee it. And in addition to one or two person packages where you're in there, like with just you and a friend or a family member, they can accommodate all the way up to 20 people for a party or a team building option. They also take donations. So if you're looking to clean out some stuff that maybe is smashable, we'll let you know how. It's Rec Room Hudson Valley.
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0: 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Teachers are not okay. 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They're doing a million things at once with zero free time and somehow still saying, no worries, when a kid says,
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1: Hey, what's up? It's Bex. 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Just a small taste of what we got for you. Weezer in Brooklyn this September at the Barclays Center. My Chemical Romance at Citi Field in August. I'll see you there. Also playing at Citi Field, we have Noah Kahan in July. And you can't forget that Shinedown and Coheed and Cambria co-headlining show at MVP Arena, also in July. On top of these concerts and many more that you can find on the app, we have tickets to the Cider Seltzers and Spirits Festival coming up on Saturday, June 6th at Barton Orchards, and to the Hudson Valley Food Truck Festival, also at Barton Orchards, on Saturday, June 20th.
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Hello, I hope you're having a great weekend. It's Allison hanging out with you on WRV, filling you in about fun stuff that you can add to your summer must-do in the Hudson Valley. And this includes a festival. Okay, so I'll tell you in like 7 minutes or so. Right now, Smashing Pumpkins with 1979.

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Yes, to the newbie from Dirty Heads. It's one of those days right here on WRV. And I love the fact that I have this insider look, this sneak peek that we can check out of the bands and food trucks that will be at this festival in Orange County this summer. Okay, it's on the WRV app for you as I bring you Blank.

Well, that was Dexter and the Moon Rocks here with us on WRV. And sometimes I think about growing up in the 90s and 2000s because that's an absolute blessing. And then all the cool stuff that I see on social media that people still have from those times, like slap bracelets. That was something you'd bring to school and you're like, hey, can I slap you with my bracelet? Or at least maybe that was the way we flirted, whatever. Drinking high C, Capri Sun, all of that. Having Tamagotchis, like, so cool.

0: 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Next.
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You can also see him on his You Are the Reason tour, but right now is Homewrecker. 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

way, that was Modest Mouse picking Dragon's Pockets right here on WRV. And we have some really cute pictures and videos for you to check out of WRV's prom dress drive. 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

Just imagine that you see a tree in the Hudson Valley. You're looking at it, and it looks like it has shredded carrots on it. That is exactly what I saw. And you're tuning in on WRV. It's Allison. All right. Well, give me about 8 minutes or so, and I'm going to tell you the full story and exactly what it is. Do not go anywhere.

Sorry I'm running late. They closed the lane on the Mid-Hudson Bridge. Again. It's like they wait until rush hour to do it. The Hudson Valley's alternative. 92.7, 96.9 WRRV.

The Hudson Valley's alternative here on WRV. I think it's so funny that I saw this on a tree and I actually got hungry. I was like, I could go for some carrots on a salad right now. Yeah. So I saw a tree in the Hudson Valley and it looked like it had orange strands of shredded carrots. So of course I looked it up. It happens to be fungi, but I want you to check out these pictures on the WRV app. I know I'm not the only one getting hungry looking at this. This is Bridget Calls Me Baby with Slumber Party.

Yes, Cranberries with Zombie, one of my favorite throwbacks that we have here for you on 92.7, 96.9 WRV. I also have to shout out the Geminis. It is our season. We are out in the sun. We are shining bright. Happy birthday to Geminis, anybody in the month of May, and of course June too, which will be here before we know it.

0: Okay, real talk. Teachers are not okay. And we mean that with love. They're doing a million things at once with zero free time and somehow still saying, no worries, when a kid says,
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Now, it's something that I like to do. You just heard from Linkin Park, and that is Lost on WRV's. When I check out celebrities, artists, bands, social media, I always like to look at how many followers they have versus who they're following. So Linkin Park, we already know, 11.2 million followers. That does not surprise us. But they are following eight people. Who do you think those eight people are? All right, here's Cannons with Starlight now.

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We'll have the White Stripes coming up right now is Muse.

92.7, 96.9 WRV, and the music continues from Fun, All Time Low. We'll have the White Stripes coming up right now is Muse and Be With You. And during the 12 o'clock hour, that's when 96 minutes of commercial free music starts. A lot of fun stuff going on over here.

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2: 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Anyone? Anyone?
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That was 311 with Amber right here on 92.7, 96.9 WRV. And in 8 minutes, I'm going to tell you about my interview with Nick from 311. And I got to ask him a lot of cool stuff, like the meaning behind 311, the meaning behind the song Amber. Yeah. 8 minutes away, you'll know more.

The Hudson Valley's alternative right here on WRV. Hey, it's Allison. All right, so I did get the chance to chat with Nick from 311. We talked about everything, okay? Fostering kittens. He is such an animal lover. He has a bunch of fur babies. He loves the Hudson Valley. He shouts out a Hudson Valley town. I asked him the name, the meaning behind 311, and then the song Amber, if it was really about a relationship. And by the time he was done explaining the meaning behind the song Amber, I was like, oh my gosh, it's beautiful. So you can check out this interview on the WRV app now.

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All right. So if you go onto our Facebook, which is 92.7 and 96.9 WRV, you can put in your picture. It's our photo dump experience that we're doing together. And it's your favorite picture from this month so far. I really need to shout out Lisa Miller once again, because so far, this is my favorite picture that we have. It's her cat, Frosty Mia. First off, I love cats. Two, the name Frosty Mia is so cute, and she's the most adorable kitty. Well, one of the most. My fur babies wouldn't like to hear me say that.

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I would love it if you texted in through the studio on the WRV app right now, because I can always remember somehow, some way, the bars blasting this song anytime that they would shut down the bar and they're like, okay, get out. We're done serving you now. So text me through the studio on the WRV app and let me know if you have a similar experience, what songs you remember bars blasting at the end of the night or the wee hours of the morning. It's closing time.

We get to hear the latest from Dexter and the Moon Rocks right now on WRV. I'm also looking at their tour dates. So they'll be in South, North Carolina, Florida. Where else would you be interested in seeing them? Ohio. Of course, I want to go to Cali. Yeah, I'm always down to go to Cali or Florida. But I'm looking ahead and I'm not seeing anything for our state. We have to tell them to add New York State to their tour. Ooh.

0: 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Yay! 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
1: Hey, what's up? It's Bex. The Win Stuff tab on the WRRV app just keeps growing and growing, all because we want to hook you up, yes, you, with some awesome freebies. Just a small taste of what we got for you. Weezer in Brooklyn this September at the Barclays Center. My Chemical Romance at Citi Field in August. I'll see you there. Also playing at Citi Field, we have Noah Kahan in July. And you can't forget that Shinedown and Coheed and Cambria co-headlining show at MVP Arena, also in July. On top of these concerts and many more that you can find on the app, we have tickets to the Cider Seltzers and Spirits Festival coming up on Saturday, June 6th at Barton Orchards, and to the Hudson Valley Food Truck Festival, also at Barton Orchards, on Saturday, June 20th.
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Super random fun fact. There are frogs in New York State that quack like ducks. You're tuning in on WRV. It's Allison, because I love everything about nature. And I want to tell you more about these frog calls, because I know you care. I'll tell you about them in two songs. Right now is Hozier's Too Sweet.

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There's actually a backyard guide to identify frog calls within New York State in the Hudson Valley area. Who put it together? I did, along with the New York State DEC, okay? Because there is a frog that quacks like a duck. Do you want to know the name of it? Okay, it's the wood frog. I was going to surprise you, but take a look at the list of the other 14 species on the WRV app. If you're an outdoor nature lover like I am, this is Noah Kahn with Doors.

The Hudson Valley's alternative right here on WRV. And one of the national days for today happens to be National Smile Day. I have to tell you, sometimes I look at my cats and they're smiling, but of course they do. They have the best life ever. I'm like, oh, you're smiling? You're happy with your life? Here's In Color with Headlights.

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Yes, Santa Monica, I miss you too. I believe that Santa Monica, California is like, come back and see me because it is my second home. That was Everclear on WRV. Well, get ready to hear the latest from Dirty Heads. If you haven't already, you're going to love this. It's one of those days.

A little sweetness from Jimmy Eat World here on 92.7, 96.9 WRV. Anytime I bite into my watermelon that I get from Adams, because Adams has the best watermelon, I'm like, this is so delicious. The sweetest thing I've ever had, but not like hurting your teeth sweet, like certain sugars. Yeah, highly recommend getting watermelon from Adams if you haven't had it already. So good.

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You just heard from Somber on 92.7, 96.9 WRV. That's Homewrecker. Hey, it's Allison, and I'm glad you hung out with me this weekend on this Sunday afternoon. I'll be bringing you a newbie from All American Rejects. You'll be hearing from Evanescence and more. And then Trev's going to take over next. So have a great rest of your Sunday, and I'll chat with you tomorrow. Bye.

92.7, 96.9 WRRV. It is the Hudson Valley's alternative. Hey, what's going on? How you doing? Trev with you on your Sunday. Hope you're all having a fantastic weekend out there. We're going to have Bex come in the studio a little bit later on. We're going to talk music. We're going to talk WRRV. We're going to talk stuff going on in the world. It's going to be a grand old time. Hope you'll stick around.

latest from the Strokes. It's Going Shopping right here on WRRV. Did you know that the Strokes kind of started a reverse British invasion back in the early 2000s? Yeah, their debut EP, The Modern Age, it really sparked something right here in the States and over in Europe as well. Massive success over in Europe. And it heavily influenced a lot of bands like the Arctic Monkeys and the Libertines, you know, like those kind of bands. So, American Invasion, I think we've already done a little bit too much of that. But, you know, so did the Brits.

Muse, it's 92.7, 96.9 WRRV, the Hudson Valley's alternative. We got tickets up on the WRRV app to go see Muse at two different venues. Not one, but two. 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

0: Nirvana, 92.7, 96.9, WRRV. It is the Hudson Valley's alternative. I got Bex with me in the studio. Bex, what's going on?
1: I'm good. I am coming off of a very great week. Friday.
0: That's good.
1: Do you remember me and Val were out on the road?
0: I mean, I'm kind of jealous.
1: We went to the Kids Galleria, did a Van Smash, and we had so much fun.
0: Van Smash is a good name for a band.
1: It is.
0: I'm surprised there isn't a band named Van Smash or Van Smash.
1: All right, keep an eye out. Trev and I will be forming a band called Van Smash. What would you play in that band?
0: Oh,
1: you play guitar. So.
0: I do. Yes, I do. But you know what? I feel like we need to have a van as a part of the band.
1: Percussion.
0: Yeah, like he could.
1: The van can be the drums.
0: All right, guys, be on the lookout. Top 40 charts. Van Smash.
1: We're coming
0: your way. But how was, like, was it, were you just like picking up sledgehammers and going at it? Like, what, like, walk me through it.
1: Literally. Okay, so this was all done through Hudson Valley Rec Room.
0: Yeah.
1: Justin over there is awesome. And he was there the whole thing, keeping us hyped, keeping us pumped, taking videos of us.
0: Yeah.
1: Doing all of that fun stuff. We signed a waiver. So
0: the
1: glass shards that may or may not be in my arm because I was wearing short sleeves are probably, you know.
0: They're just lodged.
1: That's
0: in
1: my
0: your,
1: bad.
0: Yeah.
1: That's my bad.
0: It's lodged in your epidermis. It's all good.
1: So there's a waiver. We started by spray painting. We started off, we spray painted WRRV was here.
0: Sick.
1: Yeah.
0: Sick.
1: And then Val and I went. I had a sledgehammer in hand. She took a crowbar. We smashed a window.
0: Come on.
1: We smashed the window. And then I took my sledgehammer. I was like, we got the tail lights. We got the corners.
0: Dude, screw that van.
1: Severely took care of that van.
0: No, you guys put it in its place.
1: I feel like it was a workout. My arms are still kind of sore today.
0: Yeah, you're going to be feeling it. You're going to be feeling it for a couple days.
1: I say like 2 days after the workout is like worst. So today's kind of like...
0: You're getting there.
1: This is like the worst of it, I think.
0: Yeah, you're getting there.
1: I think next Van Smash, we should do the WRV van.
0: Oh, she's getting up there in age. She hasn't...
1: Whenever we get a new WRV van, we can't just like dispose of this one like a normal way. Like this...
0: I want
1: to
0: get
1: like... What better way for the good old WRV van to go out?
0: Than buy a big old smash.
1: I really want a smash.
0: We should get like a helicopter and just have them drop it from like 100 feet in the air.
1: Oh,
0: that'd be kind of cool.
1: Like just, one of those like YouTube videos. Like,
0: yeah.
1: Just slop.
0: Where do the guys get the money for that? Where do they get the money? We like Mr. Beast is like, we hired a helicopter driver to go up and take this radio van in the air and drop it 150 feet. It's like, how much are you paying the helicopter pilot, dude?
1: I mean, Mr. Beast has infinite money, so.
0: He does.
1: He's a different story.
0: He found the glitch.
1: But like, YouTubers just, I don't know how they do it. I clearly missed the mark. I could have made it big in YouTube if I joined in like 2016.
0: What are we doing, man? Come on. They're making hundreds of thousands.
1: Clearly, I missed the memo.
0: Yeah. But anyway, we're having fun. It's a Sunday. Sunday fun day here on WRV.
1: Sunday.
0: Bex and Trev in the studio with you. We got more stuff coming up right after Cannons and Starlight. New music right here on WRV.

0: 92.7, 96.9, WRRV, the Hudson Valley's alternative. It's Bex and Trev with you on this fine Sunday.
1: What's up?
0: And that was Dog Star.
1: Yeah, Keanu Reeves.
0: That was Keanu Reeves on the bass.
1: On the bass, man.
0: Well, crazy.
1: I looked it up.

0: apparently he formed this band in like the early 90s, and then like they kind of broke up because, you know, Keanu Reeves.
1: Yeah, you know, his career kind of went a different direction.
0: He was a little busy doing other stuff. he was a little busy doing other stuff. But, you know, his acting career has calmed down, I would say. So
1: yeah. He's got time for side projects and hustles.
0: Called the boys from Dogstar. Got the band.
1: Yeah.
0: Got the band back together, man.
1: Go Keanu.
0: Go Keanu.
1: Speaking of movies, you know, what a good transition. There have been a lot of movies I've been interested in lately in theaters. Honestly been considering getting like an AMC A-lister subscription
0: The
1: Regal Crown Club or whatever the Regal subscription
0: Regal
1: is.
0: Clown Club.
1: Whoa.
0: Well, anyway, what movies have you seen recently that you were like, man, this is awesome?
1: Well, recently I saw Obsession.
0: Okay.
1: It's like a new horror movie. I don't know if you've heard about it, but it is making the rounds on social media. It has been in theaters for like, I want to say like 3 weeks now.
0: Okay.
1: And each weekend, the revenue it's making in the box office is just getting bigger and bigger and bigger. It literally outperformed The Mandalorian on its opening day.
0: No way.
1: Well, on The Mandalorian's opening day, I should say.
0: No way.
1: And by then it was on its like second or third week. And I went because I saw all this hype, and you know what? It lived up to it, I would say. I was really impressed. I'm not a big horror movie person. Yeah. I can enjoy them, but I don't really care for them. I really like the psychological horror, and I think this kind of played into that.
0: I mean, the tomato meter.
1: It's crazy.
0: Tomato meter loves it.
1: Yeah.
0: Is loving it, dude.
1: Yeah. I've never left a movie like with that feeling before. Like literally the whole ride home, I had like a pit in my chest just thinking about it. And I stood up from the seat and all of my joints were in pain because I was so tense.
0: The whole time. You're like,
1: yes.
0: You're just clenching.
1: Oh, I literally was. I like stood up on my knees and like my muscles were like, oh my God.
0: Yeah. Yeah. Well,
1: so, highly recommend if you have the chance to see it. I don't know if it's still in theaters because it is on its third week, I think, now.
0: It is. It is still in theaters.
1: All right.
0: There were some shows this past weekend. On Friday, there were some shows, and I'm sure there's some shows today as well.
1: Well, if you get the chance to see it in theaters, please do. If you're a movie fan, if you like horror movies. And if not, I've heard it's coming to streaming later, so you should see that too. But there's also like Backrooms coming out. Good time for horror in the theaters.
0: Take it from Bex, our local movie expert here.
1: Ah, shucks.
0: On WRV. 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It's In Too Deep. You know it. Let's sing along.

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92.7, 96.9, WRRV. It is the Hudson Valley's alternative. Hey, what's going on? How you doing? Trev with you on your Sunday. We are almost done with the weekend, which means that it's almost Monday. And here's almost Monday right now. WRRV. You like how I did that there? Getting crafty

92.7, 96.9, WRRV, the Hudson Valley's alternative. You know, when I find a new band or I find a new artist, I like to do a deep dive. I like to look at, you know, where they're from, what they've done before and stuff like that. Some of them surprise me. The band Jutes, which we play here on WRRV, and I'll play for you in just a second. One, they're from Canada. Two, they have a song called Theraflu. Yeah, like the over-the-counter cold medication. I've taken a lot of Theraflu in my younger days. Not anymore. Try to stick with some natural remedies, if you know what I'm saying. But yeah, I listened to the song Theraflu, and I was like, this doesn't make me think of cold medicine at all. I don't know. Maybe it makes you think of cold medicine. Here's Jutes now. It's WRRV.

Bush, Glycerin. It's the Hudson Valley's alternative, WRRV. Gavin Rossdale and the boys of Bush are out and about there on tour, promoting their last album that came out last July, actually. It's called I Beat Loneliness. They're still out on tour doing their thing. And, you know, Bush has been around for forever. You know, they got to the point where they could do a Tiny Desk concert. You know, that's when you've reached the pinnacle, if you can go on NPR's Tiny Desk concert. I know Foo Fighters did one recently as well, but if you haven't, go check out Gavin Rossdale and the Bush Boys on Tiny Desk. It's pretty sick. We got Bax coming in the studio in just a little bit. We're going to talk music, talk about WRV, talk about sessions and how we have two of them coming for June. It's going to be exciting.

0: Okay, real talk. Teachers are not okay. And we mean that with love. They're doing a million things at once with zero free time and somehow still saying, no worries, when a kid says,
1: I didn't hear you,
0: while making full eye contact. That's why WRRV is honoring Hudson Valley's homeroom heroes. 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

0: Offspring, 92.7, 96.9, WRRV. It is the Hudson Valley's alternative. I got Bex in the studio with me. We're talking music. We're talking movies. We're talking WRRV sessions because we have not one, but two WRRV sessions. Two.
1: Holy cannoli.
0: That's one more than one.
1: Holy. Wow, math.
0: Crazy, man. Crazy.
1: Don't you just love this?
0: Love math.
1: This is why people tune into us.
0: This is. Dude,
1: we're talking about the real stuff.
0: Quality content. Anyway, Bex, tell us about sessions. Who's coming?
1: Coming up this week.
0: Whoa.
1: June 4th. That's Thursday.
0: Oh,
1: right?
0: Wait.
1: That is Thursday, right? I don't have a calendar in front of me.
0: That means tomorrow's June 1st.
1: Oh,
0: jeez.
1: See, I come into the office and I talk everyone's ear off. Like, every month I say the same thing. I'm like, man, I can't believe it's insert next month.
0: Yeah.
1: But it's true. Time is not real.
0: It's not.
1: The older I get, too, the faster time goes, and I don't like it.
0: My parents told me that when I was a kid. They're like, enjoy being a kid, because once you get older, time goes by in the blink of an eye. And I was like 10 years old. I was like,
1: wait, yeah, sure.
0: Nah, come on. You're lying to me, man.
1: You're lying.
0: And then, whoa, they were kind of right.
1: I don't like it.
0: I don't like it. We're halfway through 2026.
1: Ooh, don't even. Let's. All right, we're moving on.
0: Back to sessions.
1: Exciting things, non-existential things.
0: Yeah, no.
1: Sessions.
0: It's too early for that.
1: June 4th, this Thursday, we are having Bike Roots coming into the Newburgh Brewing Company tap room for a live performance. I believe it's going to be fully plugged in.
0: Super excited for that.
1: I cannot wait for that. And if you can't get enough of sessions, or if you unfortunately can't make it to this one, you can catch another one.
0: Oh, yeah.
1: Not the week after, but 2 weeks after this one. You can see Julia Wolf on June 18th, it is?
0: Yeah, June 18th.
1: Julia Wolf took the internet by storm. She went mega viral on TikTok for her song In My Room?
0: Yeah, something like that.
1: Super viral, super popular song. I guarantee you know it. Even if you don't know it by name, like, you'll be like, oh, no, I've heard that on a reel while doing scrolling once before.
0: You've heard it sped up or slowed down.
1: Yes, absolutely. That's awesome. Yeah, definitely.
0: I hear certain songs and I'm like, wait, it sounds weird, not at 2x speed, you know?
1: It's crazy. Like, TikTok brought Nightcore back, but just not as Nightcore.
0: Yeah, you are you're the most knowledgeable, like pop culture, like, music person. Because
1: you know, Nightcore was like, when you would go on YouTube and there would just be any song, like, you know, the song that's like Monster.
0: Of course.
1: That became a Nightcore song. Yeah. Hopefully whoever's listening knows what I'm talking about.
0: There will be somebody out there.
1: I hope so, because that was a terrible rendition, and I'm kind of embarrassed that I...

0: did that on air. But that one was a normal song, but it got sped up as Nightcore, and then you could just see it on YouTube with like some kind of like deviant art kind of like fan art of something, or like an anime, a sad emo anime girl.
1: That is the most 2026 thing ever, dude. Like, I love it. I love it.
0: No, but like that was early 2010s, I would say. Like,
1: was it
0: Nightcore
1: really?
0: Was really big.
1: I'm like a 65-year-old man. I am so out of touch with everything going on.
0: I've had a screen in front of my face since I was too young.
1: Yeah, we got
0: not
1: screwed.
0: As bad as an iPad kid, all right? I did play outdoors as a kid.
1: Yes, I did ride my bike on the cul-de-sac.
0: I did get scratches on my knees from falling off my scooter, falling off my bike. But I also had access to the internet, which severely...
1: altered? I wouldn't say...
0: Yeah, what's the word?
1: Maybe altered would be a good word because, man, we had it young. Like, I was playing Xbox at, like, 9.
0: Oh, and that, like, shapes you up to... Dude. Were you playing Xbox Live, though?
1: Yes.
0: Oh,
1: and it was, like, 2007.
0: Oh, so you know...
1: Prime.
0: Yeah, yeah.
1: Prime. If
0: without that, you would be a fundamentally different person, I believe.
1: I think so, too. I learned a lot of words.
0: Oh, I'm sure. I'm sure.
1: I learned a lot
0: of
1: words.
0: People liked more than hopping on Xbox Live and just throwing out some of the dirtiest, nastiest insults to... A 10-year-old.
1: Yeah, yeah. And it's just,
0: with
1: you know
0: no
1: what?
0: Consequences.
1: Those days are gone because everything is just screwed up now.
0: I was a sensitive 10-year-old. I couldn't handle it.
1: No, I was like, Mom, are they going to find me? And then she was like, no. And I was like, she's like, just don't say your address. And I'm like, okay. So, but
0: no,
1: yeah.
0: No one like sent you your IP address like just in a random chat one day. All right,
1: now
0: that's
1: you
0: good.
1: But that
0: now
1: happens.
0: People do.
1: Yeah, you get doxxed.
0: It's insane. Like you'll be like fighting with someone on the internet or like on a video game, and then they don't send you anything. They just send you a string of numbers, and you're like, is that my IP address?
1: That's my IP address.
0: Anyway, internet. What were we talking about? Sessions.
1: Nobody's getting doxxed. Nobody's IPs are getting leaked. All we're gonna do is have a great time at Sessions. We hope you do too. Come on out and see us. They are free shows as always, and we are so excited to have Julia Wolf on the 18th and then Bike Roots on June 4th. So excited. We got more details and information about these two shows up on the WRV app. Bex and I will be back in about an hour or so. Stick around. We got more quality content
0: on
1: the way.
0: Try not to miss me too much.
1: Yeah.

0: 92.7, 96.9, WRRV, the Hudson Valley's alternative. It's Bex and Trev with you on this fine Sunday.
1: Fine Sunday.
0: Is it a fine Sunday?
1: I don't know. You got the Sunday scaries yet?
0: A little bit.
1: Yeah, they're coming in hot.
0: Oh, yeah.
1: Yeah, yeah. The Sunday scaries for me, it kind of happens at like

0: 5:30. I'm like, man.
1: No, I wake up on Sunday and I open my eyes and I'm like,
0: Yeah. And it's been that way forever, too. Like, I feel like, you know, ever since I was in, like, school and stuff like
1: that.
0: Yeah, like,
1: Monday is just, it's never a good day. It always means it's the start of your week. There's a lot ahead of you. Mm-hmm. And you have to keep pushing until the weekend. And it feels like the weekend feels far away on Mondays.
0: It does. It does. But you know who really hates Mondays probably more than anybody in the entire world?
1: Can I guess?
0: Just take a wild guess.
1: I'm going to say Hudson Valley teachers.
0: You know what? I think you'd be pretty on point with that one.
1: Really?
0: I think just teachers in general too hate Mondays. They're like, man, got a lesson plan doing stuff. Like, I gotta come up with stuff for the whole week.
1: One of my best friends is a teacher, so like I've heard from her firsthand. We go out on like a Saturday night, and she's like, all right, it's like 10 o'clock in the morning on a Sunday. She wakes up, she's like, man, I gotta go home. I got a lesson plan. I gotta do my laundry. I gotta clean my house. Like, you're an adult. You're like a whole adult, and I don't.
0: We still have homework as adults.
1: It's horrible.
0: It's just laundry and stuff like that. Anyway, we are trying to give our Hudson Valley teachers a little boost for all that they do because, man, they work hard. They're waking up early. They're driving to school, and they're teaching kids all day long. And they're going home. They're writing lessons. They're grading papers.
1: It doesn't end once they leave the school.
0: No, it doesn't end. So the least we could do is give them a little gift in appreciation.
1: Gift.
0: You know, a little gifty gift.
1: We've teamed up with Mid-Hudson Pump to award Hudson Valley teachers with $250 for all they do with the community.
0: Our homeroom heroes.
1: We are taking nominations all the time.
0: Yeah.
1: Anytime you want, you can hop on the WRRV app, check out our homeroom heroes tab. You'll find a page to nominate your homeroom hero in your life.
0: Yeah, and you know, not only are they getting this cash, they're also getting bragging rights. You know, they can go back.
1: Absolutely. They're like, look at this article published about me.
0: My kids nominated me as the homeroom hero.
1: And you know, I get to read through some of these stories.
0: Yeah.
1: And it's not even just the kids. There are some nominations that are kids and they're so cute.
0: Yeah.
1: But it's not just kids. It's family members. It's fellow teachers. And that's what I love to see about it. It's like
0: that community aspect, like, man. Yeah.
1: Like, they are being seen from everyone in their lives and appreciated, not just from the kids, but definitely them as well.
0: Well, get on there and nominate one. Who's our latest one? Maggie?
1: Maggie teaches in Newburgh.
0: Maggie, congratulations. You are a homeroom hero.
1: She was nominated by her dad, Paul.
0: Awesome.
1: He had very sweet things to say about her. You can read all about that, her story, what she had to say about her teaching career, and the nomination story from her dad.

0: We are the Hudson Valley's alternative.
1: Hey, what's up? This is Noah Kahn.
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Pelican stick season. It's 92.7, 96.9 WRRV, the Hudson Valley's alternative. Hey, what's going on? Trev with you on your Sunday. Hope you're all having a fantastic weekend out there. I know a lot of people were disappointed when Noah Kahan's tour sold out within like seconds. Don't worry, because we still have some tickets for you.

Dirty Heads, one of those days. New music right here on the Hudson Valley's Alternative WRRV. A lot of bands going on tour for the summer, and a lot of them going on tour in the fall. Smashing Pumpkins included. They're embarking on their North American Rats in the Cage tour this fall, celebrating the 30th anniversary of Melancholy and the Infinite Sadness. That album is 30 years old. Unbelievable. Billy Corgan and the boys going to be out on the road. Check the WRRV app for all the latest on music news and what's going on here in the Hudson Valley and beyond. And maybe we got a Corgan tracker. Might have to get the Corgan tracker up on the WRRV app. See where Billy and the boys are going to be at.

The latest from Death Cab for Cutie, it's Riptides right here on the Hudson Valley's alternative WRRV. That song on their upcoming album, I Built You a Tower, which is actually going to be coming out this upcoming week. Tomorrow is June 1st, and the album comes out on June 5th. So at the end of this week, we are going to get a new album from Death Cab for Cutie. Cannot wait. Super excited. Here's new music from Somber. It's Homewrecker.

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1: Hey, what's up? It's Bex. 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Yes, you, with some awesome freebies. Just a small taste of what we got for you. Weezer in Brooklyn this September at the Barclays Center. My Chemical Romance at Citi Field in August. I'll see you there. Also playing at Citi Field, we have Noah Kahan in July. And you can't forget that Shinedown and Coheed and Cambria co-headlining show at MVP Arena, also in July. On top of these concerts and many more that you can find on the app, we have tickets to the Cider Seltzers and Spirits Festival coming up on Saturday, June 6th at Barton Orchards, and to the Hudson Valley Food Truck Festival, also at Barton Orchards, on Saturday, June 20th.
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0: I'm ready for some beach weather. I don't know about you, Bex.
1: God, it can't come soon enough. You know, it's actually, I think it's been here a few times, but
0: it has.
1: There's no like suitable beach for me nearby.
0: No, I'm not going. Well, actually, Lake Taconic, there's a beach there.
1: Can I? I've never been a lake person.
0: Not a lake gal.
1: But I love the beach.
0: I also enjoy the beach.
1: I love getting in the water and just like swimming around. Yeah. Like,
0: sand in my shorts.
1: It's all fun and games until like a wave knocks you over and like you get sand all in your shorts and your day is ruined.
0: Is there a more humbling experience than the walk back to your beach house after you're done a day at the beach?
1: Dude.
0: You're carrying a chair on your back. You're sunburned. You are sunburned.
1: You're tired.
0: The sand is 2 million Scoville units hot, dude.
1: Sand is in every crevice of your body. I'm sorry.
0: Every crevice.
1: This shower after you like swim in the ocean and like it's like in your scalp and you like feel the sand particles coming out?
0: Arguably the best shower ever.
1: No, definitely.
0: And then arguably the best meal ever is after you get done showering.
1: You are making me want...
0: I need a beach day.
1: We need a vacation.
0: Now. We're lusting over beach vacations right now.
1: One of these days in the summer, we're going to do a show live from a beach.
0: God, I hope so. That'd be sick, dude.
1: We need a vacation.
0: We'd have to get a long extension cord.
1: I think we could do it.
0: Anyway, Bex, I consider you the Hudson Valley's local MCR expert. You're My Chemical Romance aficionado.
1: Well, thank you. I am a big fan. I do keep very close tabs on that band.
0: Are you and Gerard Way like on a first name basis?
1: Oh yeah,
0: you call him Jerry.
1: That's Jerry.
0: Yeah, it's Jerry. Anyway, so what have they been up to? I know they've been like releasing like remastered stuff.
1: Yeah,
0: right?
1: So they just a few weeks back. I know we talked about it. They announced that they were going to be releasing a new remastered version and. It's a remastered version of their Danger Days album. That was the last album they came out with before their hiatus.
0: Nice.
1: And on those records, they are also releasing unreleased tracks and live performance versions and stuff. So it's going to be really cool.
0: Sick.
1: Super exciting for My Chemical Romance fans.
0: Yeah. And for you, the biggest.
1: Oh God, I mean...
0: the Hudson Valley's largest.
1: I cannot wait for that vinyl, to get that notification that the vinyl I bought is in transit. Because
0: in the mail.
1: I cannot wait to put that on. Ooh.
0: Yeah.
1: Cannot wait. Also, I don't know. So unofficially, I don't even know if I can say it. I feel it. I can say it.
0: You're the president.
1: So ColourPop? No.
0: Oh.
1: No. It's Urban Decay. I'm getting all of my makeup brands confused.
0: It's okay.
1: Urban Decay back in

0: early 2000s. In the starting in the 90s, they had this eyeshadow shade called Gash, and it's like a dark red.
1: Oh God!
0: And in if you're familiar with My Chemical Romance, in their early, in their like 2003 era for Three Cheers for Best Revenge. God, all of my words got mangled.
1: It's okay.
0: Three Cheers for Sweet Revenge.
1: You got it.
0: That album.
1: It's a lot of words. They,
0: it is a lot of words, right? Typical early 2000s emo.
1: Yeah.
0: They were really into red eyeshadow.
1: Oh.
0: If you look up any photo shoot from that era, you'll know what I'm talking about. And the specific shade that Gerard Way used was Gash.
1: Gash.
0: And it got discontinued. No, I don't remember what year, but it got discontinued for a long time.
1: Gash went bye-bye.
0: Bye-bye, Gash.
1: Bye-bye, Gash.
0: But not anymore. They have announced that they're bringing it back. Actually, they brought it back last Friday. Yeah, I guess it is last Friday. On the 29th,
1: okay,
0: they
1: gotcha.
0: Brought back Gash.
1: Yeah. This past Friday.
0: Last Friday feels like too far. Past Friday feels better. They re-released Gash, so a lot of My Chemical Romance fans are happy. I need to get my hands on them. I honestly haven't checked if they're sold out. I wouldn't be surprised if they sold out immediately. You know, I'm not really great at eyeshadow, but I feel like that is...
1: Gotta get some Gash.
0: Gotta
1: get some Gash.
0: Not good at eyeshadow, but I feel like that's part of the look.
1: That's just part of messy eyeshadow.
0: And it's funny because their whole marketing thing, I think it's like legal with them. They can't mention Gerard Way. In all of their messaging, they keep alluding to it. They're like this early 2000s rock star.
1: No way.
0: Like they released a timeline of like the Gash shade and they're like...
1: They have to beat around the bush.
0: It's been really funny, and the community online has been laughing about it because they're like, why won't Gerard just let them? Yeah.
1: How can you not laugh about it? It's hilarious.
0: Yeah. Well, anyway, that's what's new in My Couple Romance world. Coming up next, we've got another song. I was trying to find song. Well, Trev and I were talking about what songs we had available to us in the log, and I was like, all right, we got to get one off of Danger Days. But then he's like, we got Early Sunsets over Monroeville.
1: He said
0: with a question mark, and I'm like, play it.
1: Put it on.
0: Put it on now. I didn't know we had that in the system, so...
1: We do.
0: We don't play it often, if ever, so here's a special treat from yours truly, Bex.

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0: The Hudson Valley's alternative is 92.7, 96.9, WRRV. That was Violet Grohl right there. And
1: Grohl, as in Dave Grohl?
0: As in
1: Mr. Foo?
0: As in from Foo Fighters fame. Yeah, Dave Grohl from Foo Fighters fame.
1: Wow, talk about Nepo Baby, but like in a good way.
0: Dude, we were looking her up and we were just trying to see like, you know what? Her full name is Violet May Grohl. She's 20.
1: What?
0: She's 20. She was born in 2006.
1: Don't say that to me right now. 2006?
0: 2006. 20 years ago. Isn't that... That's crazy. I was going to say something bad. But yeah, Dave Grohl's daughter is now...

0: making music and she's on mainstream radio. Insane to me. Insane to me.
1: You know, I've seen her name pop up on a lot of like music festival lineups.
0: Oh, really?
1: And I'm like, Violet Grohl, I wonder, you know, I have to check her out because
0: you just have to like, you got to wonder because you're like, that's a familiar name.
1: Yeah. It's I was like, surely it's not, but it is.
0: Surely.
1: It is.
0: Surely it is. Her website's pretty cool too. It's very modern. You know, all these new artists are doing like, you have to have like an aesthetic.
1: It's true.
0: You know, like you really have to have a look. You have to have like a way of.
1: It's like it's hand in hand with branding. The look.
0: It is. You have
1: it's
0: to,
1: how they brand themselves. So, I mean, have you heard about like the, it's like a theory. It's not real, but people like to judge how they like up and coming artists. They like to judge how successful they think they will become based on their hair. Have you heard of that?
0: No.
1: So
0: enlighten me.
1: Okay. So think about memorable artists that, you know, kind of blew up. Ice Spice.
0: Yeah.
1: Not a WRB artist, of course. But you know, like
0: in general,
1: iconic hair. Like, you know what I'm talking about.
0: I mean, okay, can I just say, going back to Elvis Presley and the Beatles?
1: Yeah. Like,
0: all had iconic hair, dudes.
1: Exactly.
0: Like, wait a minute.
1: Like, you have to have it. Like, I know a lot of people were talking about Chapel Roan because she's got really iconic red, very bright hair.
0: Sabrina Carpenter wears wigs.
1: Yep. Yeah. That's also part of her look. Like,
0: dude.
1: Pink Panthers.
0: Yeah.
1: Bangs.
0: Wow.
1: Yeah.
0: I mean, and then I think of like, the 80s guys, you know, with like the crazy
1: the hair metal the hair. And all that.
0: Dude, there was hair metal. Hair, dude. Hair, okay. If you have good hair, which I don't, but what about all the bald guys? What about all the bald guys?
1: Yes, you just can't be famous. God. Sorry, bald guys. I'm kidding. Who are famous bald guys? Quick.
0: Oh, man. Michael Stipe from REM. He's probably like the most famous. Oh, Billy Corgan from Smashing Pumpkins. He's bald. He's very bald. If you're famous and bald, let us
1: know.
0: Pitbull's bald.
1: What am I talking about?
0: Hit us up on the WRV app if you are famous and bald. If you've been in a JCPenney's fitting room in the last 20 years, you've definitely heard this song. It's Clocks, Coldplay, WRV.

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It is the Hudson Valley's alternative. Hey, what's going on? Trev with you on your Sunday afternoon. Hope you're all having a great weekend out there. Hope the weather's treating you nice. Weezer coming down to Brooklyn September 30th on the Gathering Tour. They're going to be with the Silver Sun Pickups and the Shins. 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

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Trev with you, and it's time for my favorite thing in the entire world. Offbeat news of the week, those crazy and weird news stories from around the world that just kind of make you say, huh? Get ready for this one. This one is fantastic. I'm just going to read you the headline. Lipstick thong-wearing Hollywood senior says he has a right to flash his neighbors. And he told one of the officers that came to the disturbance to jump rope for me, baby doll. Okay, awesome. If you've seen this dude's picture, you would not expect him to be saying all these things. He looks like a skeleton. They said senior. The guy's like 110. But he still can jump rope, I guess.

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Wow, you're really into this Buffy the Vampire cosplay stuff. 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

The latest from Sublime, Until the Sun Explodes. It's the Hudson Valley's alternative WRRV. Trev with you. We're going to have Bex come in the studio in just a little bit. We're going to talk about music, talk about WRRV, talk about sessions, and how we have two WRRV sessions for the month of June. It's going to be awesome. Stick around. Here's Radiohead.

0: The latest from the Strokes. It's going shopping on the Hudson Valley's alternative WRRV. Bex and Trev with you in the studio on this fine Sunday afternoon. Bex, how you doing?
1: I'm chilling.
0: Chilling like a villain.
1: Well, kind of.
0: Yeah.
1: Mentally, yes.
0: Mentally, but you know, physically, it's a little warm in the studio.
1: Quite.
0: Like a sauna.
1: Sauna.
0: A sauna in here. Anyway, it's going to be, hopefully the weather is going to be nice.

0: nice and warm on Saturday, June 6th. Why? Which is next weekend.
1: Why do we care so much if the weather's good?
0: Because it's the Ciders, Seltzers, and Spirits Festival out at Barton Orchards.
1: Whoa!
0: Back again for another great year of unlimited tastings.
1: That is such a good event. Each year, it is so much fun. I love seeing the turnout. We're typically behind the sampling tent.
0: Correct.
1: So we get to talk to everyone that comes by to try some things. I love, you know, when you find, there's always that like one group of people who gets progressively more intoxicated throughout the day.
0: They keep coming back.
1: And you form a they start to really like you because you're the one giving them drinks.
0: Oh, yes.
1: And that's always fun.
0: Mm-hmm. Mm-hmm. We don't overserve, by the way.
1: We don't. We're responsible.
0: We are responsible.
1: We've never had to get to a point where we cut someone off, but we will if we have to. So don't be stupid.
0: But man, what a fun day.
1: But come visit us.
0: Yeah, what a fun day. It's going to be awesome. There's so many food trucks. There's so many vendors that you can explore.
1: So much to do. Dog park. There's attractions. Well, this isn't a kid-friendly event, but you can bring small kids, you know.
0: They can go play. You can go play. Drink.
1: You can go.
0: Get lost in the corn maze a little bit. Try to find them, you know.
1: Is the corn maze like...
0: Oh, probably not. It is the summertime.
1: Never mind. It's not ready yet. You can get excited for the corn maze.
0: Rookie move.
1: No, it's okay. Have you ever gotten lost in a corn maze, like actually?
0: Yes. So me and my girlfriend went up to Vermont last year and we did a corn maze because why not? And,
1: I mean, they're fun.
0: We were trying to be like super quick with it. She like, because the lady up at the front, she like gave us like the quickest time that somebody did it. My girlfriend's very competitive. So she was like, we have to beat that time. We did not beat the time. Mm. We did end up getting lost.
1: Happens. You know, I did get lost in Barton Orchard's cornfield.
0: Did you?
1: Yep.
0: Yeah.
1: Way back in the day.
0: Yeah. But you can come get lost this weekend.
1: Come get lost in the sauce.
0: Yeah, lost in the cider. Lost in the cider.
1: I like to say that this event is great because there are so many unique drinks out there, not just ciders. Seltzers, spirits, beers, all kinds of stuff.
0: Locally, too, like right here.
1: Lots of local options, and they're so unique. And a lot of times you'll like pass by them in the grocery store, the liquor store. You're like, ugh, that's weird. Or not like but you don't want to buy like a six pack because you're like, what if this isn't my thing?
0: This is like the perfect opportunity.
1: This is the perfect opportunity. Have you ever tried pickle beer?
0: Pickle beer.
1: Would you want to buy a four pack of it? Probably not. But you want to try it, right?
0: Yeah.
1: Well, we had pickle beer at the Cider Seltzers and Spirits Festival last year. And me personally, I'm hoping they have it again.
0: It was
1: this
0: insane.
1: Year.
0: It was insane.
1: I did get a little too lost in the pickle beer last year.
0: It's easy to do.
1: Listen,
0: easy
1: was my
0: do.
1: First Cider Seltzer Spirit Fest that I was serving at, and you know, we gotta taste the product too.
0: Well,
1: to recommend it, and Beck's got a

0: Ditto.
1: Listen,
0: easy
1: was my first Cider Seltzer Spirit Fest that I was serving at, and you know, we gotta taste the product too.
0: Well,
1: to recommend it, and Beck's got a little too lost in the sauce.
0: Beck's got lost in the pickle juice. If you want tickets to this amazing event, head to CidersSeltzerSpirits.com, and there's more information and details on the WRV app. Here is the Foo Fighters.

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1: Hey, what's up? It's Bex. Except it's actually me and Trev.
0: Whoa.
1: We faked you out, didn't you?
0: Faked you out.
1: Got him.
0: You were like, man, they're playing a promo.
1: Another promo. It's 92.7, 96.9, WRRV, the Hudson Valley's alternative. And we're not playing the pre-recorded promo, but we are still telling you what we've got on the Win Stuff tap. Because
0: man, I mean, a lot of stuff.
1: You want to know. And the promos, there's only so many cons. I can't list off all of them.
0: So many concerts. One I'm particularly excited for and excited for everybody who's going to the show and jealous. Weezer down in Brooklyn with
1: Why
0: the Shins
1: are you going?
0: And the Silver Sun Pickups. September 30th, man. I can't plan ahead that far. I don't know. I might go down. Maybe.
1: See, I have gotten the point in my life. I buy tickets.
0: Yeah, you're.
1: And then I just figure it out down the road. I'm like, I put it on my calendar and then.
0: Yeah. Your next
1: day comes
0: level.
1: And I'm like, oh, guess I got to go here, there, and everywhere.
0: I've walked into the station many a time and Bex has got. 3-4 tabs up. We've talked about this before.
1: We have.
0: Trying
1: but
0: to get
1: it's,
0: tickets.
1: It's, I'm entering. I mean, I'm like you guys. I'm entering contests like elsewhere. I just entered a Harry Styles flyaway contest because my mom sent it to me.
0: Come
1: Shout
0: on.
1: Out Mama Bex.
0: Mama Bex.
1: Love you.
0: Mama Bex.
1: Harry Styles is not a WRV artist, but you know that you I know. Like to see all my Come WRV
0: on.
1: Artists.
0: Come on. Everyone's included. Everyone's included.
1: Everyone's included.
0: But yeah, so many more shows you could win on the WRV app. Bleachers, Madison Square Garden.
1: Breeders, Pier 17.
0: 311 and Dirty Heads, Jones Beach.
1: Dirty Heads.
0: It's a dirty head.
1: No Con, City Field. I know that's in the promo.
0: Big one. Shinedown, Coheed and Cambria. Mm-hmm. They're going to be up at, where's that? MVP Arena in Albany. So many shows. Ways you can win some money, too. I mean,
1: there's some cash in there. Some cash.
0: You can't go wrong. 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

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You can just scroll for miles and you won't get to the bottom. Just a couple, I'll name you just a couple. 311 and Dirty Heads live at Jones Beach this July. We got the Breeders live at Pier 17 on June 24th. That one's coming up. Bleachers down at Madison Square Garden.

I'll name you just a couple. 311 and Dirty Heads live at Jones Beach this July. We got the Breeders live at Pier 17 on June 24th. That one's coming up. Bleachers down at Madison Square Garden. Noah Kahan at Citi Field. Five Finger Death Punch, Royal Otis, Weezer, Shinedown, and Coheed and Cambria. Do I have to keep going? There's so many options up on the WRFB app. Get on there and enter to win those tickets.

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It is the Hudson Valley's alternative. Hey, what's going on? It's Trev with you on your Sunday. Hope you're all having a fantastic weekend out there. Hope the weather's treating you good.

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world right now, and the Last Dinner Party going out on tour with them. They're going to be at the Los Angeles Intuit Dome performance January of next year, and then in Brooklyn of next year at the Barclays Center. So if you're going to see Olivia Rodrigo on her Unraveled tour, you just might see Last Dinner Party as well. 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

In Color, it's Headlights, new music right here on WRRV, the Hudson Valley's alternative. Trev with you on your Sunday. We're going to have Bex come in the studio in just a little bit. We're going to talk about music. We're going to talk about everything going on in WRRV land. It's going to be a blast. Hope you'll stick around. Here's the Black Keys.

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0: 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It is the Hudson Valley's alternative. Bex and Trev with you in the studio on your Sunday afternoon. We're talking music, talking movies, we're talking nonsense, and we're talking sessions, Bex.
1: Sessions.
0: It's back.
1: It's back.
0: Full force.
1: Better than ever.
0: Better than ever.
1: Why did I sound like a South Park character?
0: You kind of did a little bit. One of the Canadian ones with the head that split.
1: That split, yep.
0: Yeah.
1: Better than ever.
0: Two sessions.
1: Not one. What's better than one? Two.
0: Two. One plus one.
1: Two. Two.
0: Sometimes. Actually, all the time.
1: Two plus two is four. Five plus five is ten.
0: We're getting too far into it. Didn't do too good in math.
1: Me either. That was my worst subject in school,
0: but
1: actually.
0: But I can count to two, and there are two WRV sessions in the month of June. Bex, who we got coming to the Tap Room and Uber Brewing Company?
1: June 4th, this Thursday.
0: Bang.
1: Bike routes.
0: You know what?
1: I'm going to ask him.
0: We should ask Mr. Root.
1: I'm going to ask him.
0: Mr. Bike.
1: When he comes to the Newberg Brewing Tap Room, I'm going to be like, Mister.
0: Call me Bike, please. Mr. Root is my father. Mr. Bike Roots. I want him to say routes. I kind of want him to say routes. I hope they say routes.
1: I feel like I alternate between which one I say. So, like, I can't even say what I have a preference for.
0: Like, I've heard people say, like, Route 9. In Poughkeepsie.
1: That's Route 9 to me.
0: It's Route 9. Route 9W. No. It's
1: Route.
0: Route 9.
1: But I will say Route at times, but just for those specific instances, it's Route to me.
0: Context. I think there's a certain
1: context
0: time.
1: Context is king.
0: Time and a place, and the place to be is Newberg Brewing Company, because after Bike Routes on Thursday, June 4th, we got Julia Wolf coming in about 2 weeks later, June 18th. It's going to be awesome. Cannot wait.
1: I am super, super excited for that one.
0: Yeah.
1: Like, there's nothing I love more than, like, I love seeing a name that, like Julia Wolf, who specifically went viral on TikTok, because I'm like, oh, I hope that brings in a big crowd. I hope everyone brings in a big crowd, but, you know, of course, some are going to be bigger than others, considering, like, our Coheed show, our Papa Roach. Those were some of the biggest sessions we've ever had. We don't expect that every time, but the more the merrier.
0: Always a blast, dude.
1: And
0: always
1: I hope that, you know, Bike Routes, if you haven't been hearing him on air, which I don't know how you haven't, you should check him out before Thursday. He's fantastic. He's got new music coming out. I believe later this month he's been teasing.
0: Nice.
1: And his recent, I think he's released two, like, singles.
0: Sick.
1: Which is, like, the album, like, EPs. There's actually two songs on each single.
0: He's pedaling hard.
1: I don't understand how, like, all those music label record terms work.
0: Either,
1: he's got four songs out that are fairly new. All right.
0: Yeah.
1: And they're all really good and really fun. And Julia Wolf also has new music coming out.
0: She
1: released a song, I think, this past Friday.
0: Nice.
1: She released a song.
0: Maybe we'll get to hear it live.
1: That'd be crazy.
0: On June 18th, Newberg Brewing Company Tap Room. 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
1: I'll see you there.

0: So get this, Trev.
1: Get this.
0: It's almost time to go.
1: Man, darn.
0: I know.
1: Shucks.
0: We've been having a good time hanging out with you guys on 92.7, 96.9, WRRV.
1: It's been a blast.
0: Always.
1: It's been fun.
0: It was a good time.
1: It's been real.
0: I'm a little sleepy.
1: I'm tired, dude.
0: Maybe it's our nap time.
1: It might be nap time.
0: Maybe it's a good thing we're heading out because you'll feel our energy levels just start depleting if we're here any longer.
1: Yeah. As the day goes on, I feel like we both just went, just straight
0: Can't
1: down.
0: Be helped. Can't be helped.
1: No. Remember those five-hour energy commercials where it was like, your 3 p.m. slump? Have a five-hour energy. And it's like, dude, what are they putting in that?
0: That's a great commercial voice. What are they?
1: Thanks, man. Anybody out there, read your commercial. I can do it for you.
0: Hit up. You know who to hit up.
1: Hit me up on the app. I'll read your commercial for you. I'll do any voice you want. I'll do any voice you want.
0: I can confirm Trev is great at voices.
1: We'll have fun with it.
0: Yeah.
1: We'll have fun with it. Bex and I could do it together. We could have the commercial. We could co-read the commercial.
0: We can put on a show. We'll put different characters.
1: I will dress up in bells and whistles.
0: But it's not even a visual commercial. But you're going to dress up.
1: Man, I got to feel the part.
0: That's true. It's method acting.
1: It's performance.
0: You're going to method act.
1: It's performance art, man. Got to feel the part.
0: Did you ever hear those crazy stories about method acting?
1: Dude.
0: Like Jared Leto.
1: Like being all creepy to his co-stars
0: during,
1: and stuff?
0: Like,
1: yeah.
0: The filming of Suicide Squad, like dropping off like dead animals.
1: That's weird. Like that's weird.
0: Why would you do that?
1: I mean, he's getting into it, though.
0: I mean,
1: he's getting into it.
0: Like, and I mean, I know this is not a hot take, but he didn't even do a great job as the Joker. He was like a little cringe.
1: He's mid.
0: So why?
1: Mid.
0: Like, he did all that for what?
1: 4 out of 10 Joker. 4 out of 10 Joker. That's what he's getting on my scale. Sorry.
0: That's my Joker laugh impression. It's Jared Leto Joker.
1: It's pretty good.
0: I'm not going to keep doing it. I'm not going to keep doing it.
1: Once is enough.
0: Yep, that's good.
1: It was good.
0: Yep, that's good.
1: It was good.
0: No overkill here.
1: No overkill. Anyway, well, more of this quality content next Sunday on WRV. Allison and Val taking you through the work week. We got ways to win up on the app and on the air. Stay tuned. We'll see you next week. Bye.
0: See you next week.
1: Have a good one.
0: See ya.

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0: Okay, real talk. Teachers are not okay. 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They're doing a million things at once with zero free time and somehow still saying, no worries, when a kid says,
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1: Even in the bathroom? Whoops, sorry.
0: Yeah, even there. 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
1: Uh-oh, Brad's buzzed.
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1: Yeah, he's starting with the woots. And now a speech.
3: 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Heart and brain. Who's with me?
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5: Yeah, what's going on, everybody? 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Last week, Young the Giant, they hit number one with Different Kind of Love. Will it be on top again today? You're going to find out later. I've also got new music from Bleachers and Nothing But Thieves, plus Somber will be my guest as we kick it all off with the number 9 song, Death Cab for Cutie.